You cannot change my mind about this. Wine and country music is the best combination. That's what's going down, I bet, at Country Summer Music Fest happening this weekend. Cole Swindell will be there on Friday, our headliner. You can still win tickets at KBay Country.

That is the latest from Ashley McBride. What if we don't? Hey, it's Emily. So Morgan Wallen was performing the other day, and a security guard, arena security, was holding up a cell phone. He grabbed it out of her hand and threw it across the arena. So I guess arena security.

T-top Jack in her cherry coat town. Mama and daddy put their roots right here, cause this is where the car broke down. Yellow dog school bus kicking up red

Is it October yet? The reason I say that is because Kacey Musgraves is going to be in Oakland in October. You can be there too. Get your tickets. You don't have to worry about it. Head over to the Wintab at

A week from today, June 16th, it is Bay Country Night at the San Jose Giants game. Hey, it's Emily. I'm going to be out there with my good friend Danny Miller throwing out the first pitch. And guess what? You could be there too. Four free tickets for you over at kbaycountry.com. All you have to do is use the promo code BAYDAY, B-A-Y.

Ella Langley was performing recently, and before covering one of my favorite songs, she downed a tequila shot, threw it into the crowd, and then performed this song. What song do you think she needed to get that fired up for? I'm going to tell you right after Luke Combs.

0: 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I hope Gretchen sings that next weekend at Boots and Brews.
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1: Hey, there's some crowding as you leave Cupertino. Bay Country traffic is powered by Taco Bell. So starting off on southbound 280, it's about a 35-minute drive into San Jose, so a 25-minute delay waiting for you there. Also bunches up as you leave Sunnyvale, 101 southbound from Lawrence Expressway into San Jose out towards Oakland Road, then really a tough drive into Morgan Hill. From 880, it's a 43-minute drive time just to reach Tennant. Lower deck of the Bay Bridge, 101 northbound, that is jammed from 280. Taco Bell's Lux boxes, choose the $5, $7, or $9 box. 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

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Hey, it's Emily. 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
10: Some big backups at the Bay Bridge. Hi there, Bay Country traffic is powered by eBay. So the upper deck, they've switched on the metering lights. It's going to be slow from the incline section across the span out towards 101. Got the Golden State Valkyries playing tonight at the Chase Center. 7 o'clock is tip-off. Doors are already open. Now it's going to be crowded towards the lower deck. We got that car fire eastbound 80 before 7th Street. Blocking the two left lanes, you are backed up onto 101 northbound. That stretches all the way out towards 280. So some big backups there. eBay's home to millions of finds, and each one becomes part of your story. 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

Oh my gosh, I had the best chicken burrito today from Burrito Factory in San Jose. 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Absolutely.

0: 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Know what you're doing, baby, don't you, don't you?
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17: Still some crowding as you leave Cupertino. Hey there, Bay Country traffic is powered by Wendy's new biggie deals. Starting off on southbound 280. As you leave Cupertino, it's going to take you 38 minutes into San Jose, about a 25-minute delay there. Also, it's been a slow one towards the lower deck of the Bay Bridge. Got a car fire. That is eastbound 80. The fire is out right before 7th, but two left lanes are blocked. The upper deck's all backed up, too. Metering lights are on. Traffic is going to be slow from the incline section into San Francisco. Got the Valkyries playing tonight at the Chase Center. Tip-off is set for 7. 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

My name is Emily. Thanks so much for listening and hanging out with me today. Kelly Ford is up next for you. Have an awesome rest of your Tequila Tuesday, Taco Tuesday, whatever kind of Tuesday you're having. Have a good one. I will see you right back here.

0: and Bay Country is where you hear it. The biggest stars, the biggest songs, and the kind of country that sounds perfect. Whether you're cruising 101 or kicking back with friends.
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Lie to me and tell me you missed me last night, Bay Country. It's Kelly Ford back in business for the night part of Tuesday. We're going to have a fun night. Keep it right here on Bay Country.

Bay Country's Boots and Brews is a week from Saturday. You better be there. I'll tell you how to win your way in next after this fun little flirty song from Jackson Dean. It's Make a Liar, brand new on Bay Country. I ain't coming.

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I have one job here, Bay Country. It's Kelly Ford with you till midnight. I'm here to surf. You want to hear something? Just text me, 408-538-5229. Let's go.

A week from tonight, we're going to play ball at Bay Country Night for the San Jose Giants. 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

Kacey Musgraves' Middle of Nowhere tour is coming to anywhere but the middle of nowhere. Oakland Arena, come fall. We got your tickets. I'll tell you how to win them coming up next on Bay Country.

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Riley Green's Cowboys Against Tour is coming to Shoreline September 26th. 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

Send in prayers and lots of love to one of your favorite country stars who's taking a break because of health stuff. It's Kelly Ford with you on Bay Country talking about Justin Moore, who's stepping back from touring this summer with Riley Green to focus on his health. He's not saying what it is, which is totally fair. He just says it's the right thing for him and his family, and he hopes to be back later this summer. Good vibes, Justin.

Bay Country's Boots and Brews is 1 week from Saturday, Father's Day weekend, the 20th, Morgan Hill. And I tell you how to win your way in next after the brand new one from our boy Luke Bryan. Come to Shoreline Amphitheater August 14th. Country, and she knows it.

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Taylor Swift making history with the new song from the soundtrack of Toy Story 5. I Knew It, I Knew You, that's coming up in just a little over 5 here on Bay Country. It was the most streamed country song the day it came out ever by a woman, and the

Classic Keith Urban on Bay Country. It's your girl Kelly Ford with Taylor Swift's song from the Toy Story 5 soundtrack. It's I Knew It, I Knew You on Bay Country.

Luke Combs on Bay Country, currently taking a break from his My Kind of Saturday Night tour, so he'll get to be home on Father's Day with his three little boys, Chet, Bo, and Tex. Sounds like they should all go out on a cattle drive.

0: about time for a country reboot? We do things a little different around here. 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

Hey, if your kids are stressed out, there is at least one thing you can do that'll help. Make them laugh. Kelty Ford with you on Bay Country. Yes, science says that laughing actually lowers your kids' stress and helps their little brains develop. Probably help you too. So go find some knock-knock jokes. Snap at it.

So guess what the crew of the next trip to the moon is wearing? No lie, Prada. It's Kelly Ford with you on Bay Country. They named the crew today. The cooling suit under their space suit was designed by Prada. Logo and all. Sign me up. I got a car.

Okay, real talk. Would you pick your pet over your partner? It's Kelly Ford with you on Bay Country because 82% of us would. I myself have a cat, Mr. Thumbs, and I said I would because he made me say it.

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Alameda County Fair in Pleasanton is the perfect place to take your pop for Father's Day. 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We got your four packs to join them at 6:30 tomorrow and 2:30 tomorrow. Be sure to listen. She's got

You do set my world on fire. It's Kelly Ford with you on Bay Country. That was Nate Smith for Samantha in Morgan Hill. You want to hear something? Just text me 408-538-5229. This is brand new John Morgan. 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

0: countdown is on. 3, 2, 1. 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

I look so much prettier through whiskey glasses. The Paris filter on the gram is pretty good, too. It's Kelly Ford with you on Bay Country, predicting this as one of the anthems of the summer. George Virgin, Luke Bryan, Rob.

Bailey Zimmerman song, Rockin' a Hard Place. You're probably going to like this new guy, Jacob Hackworth, because he co-wrote it. What Took You So Long on Bay Country. Coming up next, tell you how to win your way into Casey Musgraves.

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0: I mean, talk about a lineup. These four guys together, Tim McGraw, Eric Church, Hardy, and Morgan Wallen, telling the MacArthur family saga, MacArthur on Bay Country.
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0: Hey, y'all, I'm Chase Matthew. Here's my new song, Holding It Down. Holding It Down is about the small town heroes and realizing you don't got to leave your small town to be a hero. I'm talking the firefighters, the EMS, the police, the teachers, the doctors, the nurses, and everybody else in between that keeps a small town going on a daily basis.
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Apparently, I am not the only one who finds the new Kacey Musgraves song, Dry Spell, hashtag relatable. Ashley in Gilroy, it's coming up on the way in a little over five here on Bay Country.

Well, good news for Casey Musgrave anyway. It's Kelly Ford with you on Bay Country. Casey has confirmed that since writing this new song right here, Dry Spell, there is, in fact, somebody's tool up in her shed. So, here it is, Dry Spell on Bay Country.

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was the first country artist to break in the Sphere. Back in May of 2025, he's headed back for 5 shows at the end of this month. I'm sure this brand new song will be included. It's Carry On. Kenny Chesney on Bay Country, Carry On.

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Have I thanked you lately for spending your weeknights here with me, Kelly Ford, on Bay Country? I sure do appreciate you. I mean that. This is brand new Randy Houser. I'll be back in the saddle tomorrow night at 7. 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

0: Saturday, June 20th. 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Gretchen Wilson. 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

0: countdown is on. 3, 2, 1. 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
1: Don't make me turn this truck around.
0: 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Gretchen Wilson. Tyler Farr. Caden Wallace. 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
1: Hey, y'all, I'm Chase Matthew. Here's my new song, Holding It Down. Holding It Down is about the small town heroes and realizing you don't got to leave your small town to be a hero. I'm talking the firefighters, the EMS, the police, the teachers, the doctors, the nurses, and everybody else in between that keeps a small town going on a daily basis.
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0: The countdown is on. 3, 2, 1. 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
0: 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Gretchen Wilson. Tyler Farr. 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

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Commercials are done. 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
1: Hey, y'all, I'm Chase Matthew. Here's my new song, Holding It Down. Holding It Down is about the small town heroes and realizing you don't got to leave your small town to be a hero. I'm talking the firefighters, the EMS, the police, the teachers, the doctors, the nurses, and everybody else in between that keeps a small town going on a daily basis.
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Hey, my friend Cam Ahern in San Jose said, keep that Toby Keith coming. Well, we will, I promise. Good morning, I'm Danny Miller, and it's going to be a hot one here today and tomorrow. San Jose's looking like 95 by tomorrow. It's going to be cooling down by the weekend. Saturdays, that's where you get She's Country with Emily Harlan from 5 to 7. Set your reminder, 5 o'clock for Saturday. You're still

0: The countdown is on. 3, 2, 1. 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
19: 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It's North 101 approaching 85 in South San Jose. An SUV and a delivery truck crashed. One of them in the second lane from the left. North 101 drive times from Morgan Hill to San Jose. Clocking in at 24 minutes. San Jose to Mountain View in 12. Mountain View to Menlo Park is 7 minutes. North on 87, not bad at all. The full ride all the way from 85 to 101, 7 minutes. Milpitas to Mountain View at 9. 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

0: We're less than a week away from Bay Country Night out of the ballpark. I'm getting a malt for sure. San Jose Giants game. Emily and I throwing out the first pitch next Tuesday night. 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
12: 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It's North 101 approaching 85 in South San Jose. Sounds like the two right lanes are blocked. It was originally reported it was the second lane from the left. Either way, expect some slowing, mainly from that Metcalf Road overcrossing to right before 85. Meanwhile, our normal slowing in Morgan Hill from Tennant to Dunn, making the drive times from Morgan Hill to San Jose 25 minutes, taking North 101 from Tennant to 880. 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
13: And we're back with the country you love.

Hey, who says pigs can't fly? 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It's one of the biggest. 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I love the pig races out there. Good morning. I'm Danny Miller. 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
1: 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In South San Jose, the crash, North 101 before 85. It's why you're slow from Metcalf Road's overcrossing. The two right lanes are blocked, and we're starting to see that slow and go. Meanwhile, tough in Morgan Hill from Tennant to Dunn. Drive times, Morgan Hill to San Jose, 35 minutes. San Jose to Mountain View in 12. Mountain View to Menlo Park, 8 minutes on North 101. 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

Are you enjoying this Stanley Cup final as much as I am? It's all tied up, two games apiece, Vegas and Carolina, and our Sharks are going to be back in it before you know it. They have the number two pick in the draft this year, and Emily Harlan and I are going to be hosting a draft watch party at SAP Center. That's coming up June 20th.

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Aisha was in Morgan Hill for Boots and Brews just a couple years ago. Remember that? She jumped off the stage. She jumped over the barriers and started line dancing. How do we get you to this year's Boots and Brews with Jordan Davis and Gretchen Wilson? I'll tell you coming up at 7:45.

We got some hot weather coming in today and tomorrow. It'll cool off a little bit by the weekend. Just in time for She's Country. 2 hours celebrating the women of country music with Emily Harlan. Saturday, 5 to 7.

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14: Couple crashes on North 85 and an issue in San Jose North 280. This report powered by Habit, starting with that crash in San Jose North 280 before the 880-17 interchange. Two cars in a pickup crashed. The left lane blocked at last check, stopping over from Bird. 24 minutes from San Jose to Cupertino North on 280. Northbound on 85, we had the crash right before 101 in South San Jose in the two right lanes. It's been heavy from around Coyote Creek Gulf Drive. And then San Jose North 85 before Camden. Several vehicles and a motorcycle in the center divide. South San Jose to Mountain View right on the 34 minutes. The new $10 Habit Box Deal. 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

So what happens once the NBA finals are all out of Madison Square Garden? Apparently, that's where Taylor Swift and Travis Kelce are going to tie the knot early July.

live in San Jose and work in Menlo Park. Yeah, that commute hurts. Good thing you've got Danny Miller with nonstop country to keep you going. 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

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Let's go. 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
7: Southbound 680 issue around Sunol Boulevard. 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It was southbound 680 not far from Sunol Boulevard. We had an earlier two-vehicle crash. Looks like they're working to clear those out of the way. Meanwhile, the drive on Hayward, south 880 before A Street, then run crash to the shoulder. San Lorenzo to Milpitas, 45 minutes though. North 85 crash in San Jose before Camden, clear to the side. 44 minutes from south San Jose to Mountain View, northbound 85, north 280, San Jose to Cupertino, 42 minutes. A crash in the left lane before the 880 interchange. 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I'm Jeff Knox on Bay Country.
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I can't believe it's almost been 2 weeks since Ashley McBride was right here in the Bay Area, right there in Morgan Hill at Mojai Ranch. It seems like it was just yesterday. You got to check out the highlights. It was amazing. On our Instagram, at

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has a birthday today, June 10th. Anybody here in the Bay Area have a birthday? Well, if it's yours or somebody you know, happy birthday. Just letting you know, you share it with Lee Bryce, celebrating birthday today. Any guess how old Lee Bryce is today? 47. Happy birthday, Lee Bryce.

0: The countdown is on. 3, 2, 1. Come on. Boots and Brews, Saturday, June 20th.
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0: 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Gretchen Wilson. Tyler Farr. 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
20: Tracking 280 after multiple slowdowns. This report powered by Macy's. At last check, the Santa Zeta Cupertino ride 40 minutes when a multi-vehicle wreck that was being moved out of the left lane before the 880 interchange, heavy from 680-101. Meanwhile, 41 minutes on North 85 out of South Santa Zeta Mountain View, a crash that appears to be off to the side before Camden, stop and go from 87. And then North 880, the Auto Mall Parkway ramp, saw a crash blocking the left lane. 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
11: Traffic slowly improving on 280, but now we got a car fire over the Santa Cruz Mountains on South 17. This report powered by eBay. Car fire reported South 17 about a quarter mile before the summit. Starting to see some emergency crews responding there. A North 85 crash cleared up in San Jose before Camden. Still 38 minutes from South San Jose to Mountain View. Morgan Hill to San Jose, 42 minutes. San Jose to Mountain View, 26 minutes. That's all on North 101. A crash to the side near Story. San Jose to Cupertino, half an hour on North 280. Crash cleared up near 880. eBay is home to millions of finds, and each one becomes part of your story. From your favorite vintage band tee to the dream car you've been searching for or the foul ball you heroically gave away, it's all there on eBay. eBay, things people love. 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

I got a text from Emily Hartland the week before Ella Langley's album came out. She said, you got to listen to She's Country this Saturday. You're going to love it. Oh, I love it every Saturday. 2 hours celebrating the women of country music. Music news and interviews, new songs you've never heard before. 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

sir. Good morning. I'm Danny Miller. Thanks for bringing me along for the ride this morning. Looking forward to meeting up with you next Tuesday out at the ballpark. Some peanuts, Cracker Jack, some churros. It's Bay Country Night out at the San Jose Giants, and we have your four tickets to get you in for free at kbaycountry.com. Just

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1: Hey, y'all, I'm Chase Matthew. Here's my new song, Holding It Down. Holding It Down is about the small town heroes and realizing you don't got to leave your small town to be a hero. I'm talking the firefighters, the EMS, the police, the teachers, the doctors, the nurses, and everybody else in between that keeps a small town going on a daily basis.
0: Chase Matthew on the record.
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I can't believe we're just about a week and a half away from Boots and Brews in Morgan Hill. Let me set you the stage. You got Jordan Davis as the headliner, Gretchen Wilson, Tyler Farr, and the Bay Area's own Sophia Clare opening up for everybody. She won the road to Boots and Brews. Way to go, Sophia Clare. We're so looking forward to it. Don't miss out on your tickets. Tony Michaels has more coming up after 10 o'clock today.

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And what do you think of when you hear the word Nilla? I was thinking vanilla wafer. Well, that's what color Nilla is, and she is beautiful. The American Pit Bull Terrier short coat, up for adoption, looking for her forever home right now, just over 2 years old. And our good friends at Capital Honda and Silicon Valley Pet Project are covering the adoption fees for Tail Wagon Tuesday. 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
21: We are seeing that slow and go over the Santa Cruz Mountains on North 17. This report powered by Summit Racing Equipment. It's due to road work on northbound 17 from right around the Santa Cruz Avenue area to Highway 9. It's going to go on until 3. It's why it's 50 minutes from Scotts Valley to Los Gatos. An hour 15 from Santa Cruz to Los Gatos, North 17. Northbound on 87. Stall in the two right lanes before 101. It's 17 minutes from 85 to 101. 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
22: And we're back with the country you love.

More tickets to the Alameda County Fair and get you in to see Lone Star. That's what Tony Michaels wants to do. Tony and I are going to be broadcasting out there on Father's Day. Looking forward to seeing you out there. He's going to have more tickets to get you out there. And, of course, more tickets to Boots and Brews. It's all coming up with Tony Michaels just after 10 o'clock.

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0: 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Welcome to Bay Country.

Middle of the week. Hump day. It's always a beautiful thing. How you doing? I'm Tony Michaels. Let's go ahead and get the ball rolling. Today's going to go by quick. Trust me, number one, Dustin Richardson.

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1: Better me for you.
0: Be it the fans, the teams are already here. World Cup soccer opening game over at Levi Stadium this coming Saturday. Qatar taking on Switzerland. Have you got it yet? World Cup fever. 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

0: countdown is on. 3, 2, 1. Boots and Brews, Saturday, June 20th.
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0: Tyler Farr. 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
11: 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The drive from Scotts Valley to Los Gatos, an hour as there's work in the right lane from Santa Cruz Avenue to Highway 9 till 3. Add to that a South 17 stall, looks like that was near Redwood Estates, and 17 has been very slow all the way from Santa Cruz to Los Gatos, an hour and a half. Meanwhile, the work on North 87 is in the right lane. That's between Leilong Street and 4280. 19 minutes from 85 to 101, North 87. A failed strut can turn a tiny drive into a rough ride. 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I'm Jeff Knox on Bay Country.
0: Commercials are done. Settle in. We've got a long run of country music. 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

You just never know when it's going to come up unless you were listening to Danny this morning at 7:30, week from the Saturday. Boots and Brews, plenty of tickets to give away. Would love to see you win a pair. Like I said, you never know when that's going to come up.

0: about time for a country reboot? We do things a little different around here. 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
4: Stacked up on North 17 due to work. 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Over an hour from Scotts Valley to Los Gatos on North 17 as the right lane closed Santa Cruz Avenue to Highway 9. It's making the drive from Santa Cruz to Los Gatos an hour and 36 minutes. Northbound 87, the right lane closed from Lee

0: right before 280. The drive on North 87, just from 85 to 280, will take you 12 minutes. Milpitas to Mountain View, 19 minutes west on 237. 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

Josh Ross. He's coming to concert with Dan and Shay a little bit later on this year. He says this song comes straight from his personal dating history. God, I love the song. Great one. It's called Hate How You Look.

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17: Stacked up due to work on North 17th.

0: 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Almost a full hour of delay making the Scotts Valley to Los Gatos Drive on North 17 an hour and 9 minutes. It's because the right lane's closed from Santa Cruz Avenue to Highway 9 for operations till 3. Meanwhile, on northbound 880, a little bit of slowing just past 87 towards 101. North 87 itself has work in the right lane between Leelong Street before 280. It's 10 minutes from 85 to 280 on North 87. A failed strut can turn any drive into a rough ride. 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I'm Jeff Knox on Bay Country.
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Can't go wrong being a Wednesday. We're halfway there. It's a beautiful thing. Love you for listening. Keeping the good vibes going. Here's Ashley McBride.

Let's do some Boots and Brews tickets. Were you listening to Danny this morning? Your code word is Hill, H-I-L-L, like Morgan Hill. Hill is the word, H-I-L-L. Text that to me, 408-538-5229. Boots and Brews a week from this Saturday. Once again, the word is Hill.

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4: How long the delays are over the Santa Cruz Mountains due to the work. This report powered by rockauto.com. It is operations in the right lane till 3 North 17 from Santa Cruz Avenue to Saratoga, Los Gatos Road and Highway 9 there. It's making for an hour delay. The drive from Scotts Valley to Los Gatos, an hour and 13. Santa Cruz to Los Gatos, an hour and 42 minutes. Meanwhile, Highway 87 has the right lane closed. This is between Lee Long Street before 280. 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

0: You know, I want to thank Irene for the text as we move closer to Bay Country Cafe. 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It is Peggy's birthday today. Can you wish her a happy birthday? Well, absolutely. Peggy, we love you for listening to Bay Country.
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Bay Country Cafe for your hump day. 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

0: The countdown is on. 3, 2, 1. Come on. 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
16: Several backups to watch out for. Either Bay Country traffic is powered by habit. So starting off with this injury wreck in Palo Alto, just be careful when the wind southbound before San Antonio, blocking the two left lanes. So it does save you slow from Oregon Expressway. San Mateo, it's a crash in the right lane of westbound 92 before 280. very heavy from De Anza Boulevard. Jams up in the Santa Cruz Mountains northbound 17 from Redwood Estates to Saratoga Los Gatos Road. Lots of construction to that stretch. 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

Boots and Brews a week from this coming Saturday, June 20th. I'm trying to think of who I'm most excited to see. Jordan Davis I love, Gretchen Wilson I love, Tyler Farr I love, Sophia Clare I love. It's just going to be a fantastic time. More tickets to give away.

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0: Hey, y'all, I'm Chase Matthew. Here's my new song, Holding It Down. Holding It Down is about the small town heroes and realizing you don't got to leave your small town to be a hero. I'm talking the firefighters, the EMS, the police, the teachers, the doctors, the nurses, and everybody else in between that keeps a small town going on a daily basis.
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7: of grass fire coming in for Milpitas. Hey there, Bay Country traffic is powered by Habit. So crews are out there. It's eastbound 237 right before McCarthy Boulevard. That right lane is partially blocked. Just if we slow from Zanker, too. We've got some slow traffic in San Jose caused by construction. Northbound 87, the right lane is closed between the Long and 280. Cleaning up that injury crash in Palo Alto, Weatherwind southbound right before San Antonio Road. Traffic is still slow from University, though. 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

Now, have you seen the show Landman, starring Billy Bob Thornton? That is such a fantastic show. If you get a chance, definitely check it out. Billy Bob Thornton and the Boxmasters are coming to the Grayton Casino June 27th. 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He does put on a heck of a show. 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

0: our lunchtime over. The beautiful thing, it's all downhill from here. It's all downhill, getting closer to the weekend. How you doing? I'm Tony Michaels. Old Dominion, their Vegas residency of Planet Hollywood. Their next show is coming up in early September. Here's Break Up With Him.
1: Hey, girl. What's up? I know it's late, but I knew you'd pick it up. Nah, I ain't

0: Yeah.
1: Luke Bryan's been working on his brand new album for the last couple years. Look for the release date on that, September 18th, called Signs, 12 new tracks. And, of course, coming in concert August 14th over at the Shoreline. 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

0: almost here, and Bay Country wants to send you to the party.
1: Yeah!
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4: It's a very busy Wednesday afternoon. Bay Country traffic is powered by America 250. So it's a new crash coming in from Mountain View. Three cars, 101 northbound before North Rangsdorf. One of the vehicles is overturned. The left and the middle lanes are blocked off. Just have it backed about towards Shoreline Boulevard. Also, we got some slow traffic in Milpitas. That's a car fire. North 880 at Dixon Landing Road. The right lane is blocked. Pretty tough from 237. Fremont, southbound 680 before Washington Boulevard. This crash in the two right lanes. 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
5: And we're back with the country you love on Bay Country.

Alameda County Fair, that is coming up, kicks off a week from this Friday, June 19th. And then on the 21st, the Sunday, June 21st, that is Bay Country Day out at the Alameda County Fair. We'll have Lone Star in concert. Danny and myself out there broadcasting live. It's going to be a fun time. Would love to see you on out there. And, of course, in the 2 o'clock hour, fun four packs of tickets to give away. We'll do that, like I said, once again in the 2 o'clock hour.

0: You don't deny success. Riley Green's very first song, There Was This Girl. He co-wrote the song with Randy Montana and Eric Dillon. He went back to the well, used the same trio for this one right here. And don't forget, Riley Green's going to be in concert over the Shoreline in September. Latest right now, it's called Change My Mind.
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Getting closer, Boots and Brews a week from this coming Saturday. 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Something tells me another code word is coming your way a little bit later on this afternoon. It's going to be a great show.

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5: BART is recovering from some earlier problems. Still a 10-minute delay on the San Francisco line in the SFO Millbrae Daly City and East Bay directions. Bay Country traffic is powered by Bank of America. It's a pretty busy Wednesday afternoon out there in Mountain View. Got a three-car injury crash, 101 northbound before North Rainstorm, blocking the left and the middle lanes. Traffic is pretty tough starting from Ellis. Also in San Mateo, westbound 92, that crashed before El Camino Real, blocking the two right lanes, catches though from 101. 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

0: Let's throw a shout out to Alana in Union City. 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

Looking forward to the World Cup, and of course, it's rolled into the Bay Area, San Jose and the South Bay. Games over at Levi's Stadium. There is a chance Team USA will play there. That's if they finish first in Group D. First game this Saturday, Qatar taking on Switzerland at Levi's Stadium.

0: countdown is on. 3, 2, 1. 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
5: 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Just multi-car injury crash 101 northbound before Silver, blocking the right and the middle lanes. Merchants and crews are out there. Got you back up from Candlestick Point. Even southbound traffic is heavy from 280. Jumping over to San Mateo, this wreck is westbound 92 before El Camino Real, blocking the two right lane. Also, it's been a slow drive in Mountain View, but they cleared the crash 101 northbound before North Rangstor. A bent tie rod can quickly bring a drive to a halt. 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

I do like the idea of the Alameda County Fair. Now 3 weeks. It kicks off a week from this Friday, June 19th, and runs through July 12th. Now on the Sunday, June 21st, that is Bay Country Day. Danny and myself will be out there broadcasting live, probably enjoying the pig races and a corn dog as well. 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

Fun four-pack of tickets, Alameda County Fair that kicks off a week from this Friday. Your code word is trucks, T-R-U-C-K-S. 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Text that to me, 408-538-5229. A fair fun four-pack up for grabs. Once again, the word is...

It was nice to have Ashley McBride in town a few weeks back with Corks and Country. You know, her latest album, Wild, that was produced by John Osborne of Brothers Osborne. Here's her lead single from the album, What If We Don't?

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2: Crowding up in Sunnyvale, Bay Country traffic is powered by rockauto.com. Weatherwind southbound is starting to slow down from Lawrence Expressway to 87. Then more brake lights from 880 out to Oakland Road in San Jose. If you get in trouble further south, more slowing through Morgan Hill. Now jumping over to San Francisco, big mess out there. Weatherwind northbound before 280. We've got an accident blocking the three right lanes. Got to back up from Candlestick Point. 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

Happy Wednesday. Hey, it's Emily Bay Country. Hope you are having a great day so far today. The way I look at it, we are halfway to the weekend. So I say we celebrate that by having some fun. It's Maren Morris, my church.

That is the latest from Dan and Shay. Say so. They will be at Shoreline in November. Make sure you're following us on Instagram at KBay Country because you never know when we might be giving some tickets away.

Some backups in San Mateo. Hey there, Bay Country traffic is powered by Summit Racing Equipment. Traveling on northbound 280, it's a crash involving a motorcyclist right before 92, blocking the two middle lanes. It's going to be a slow drive on 17 northbound Santa Cruz Mountains. A disabled vehicle just after Bear Creek is blocking the right lane. It's heavy at a Sunnyvale where the wind's southbound from Lawrence Expressway to 87. The more slowing from 880 out towards Oakland Road. 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

Our headliner of Boots and Brews, Jordan Davis. Hey, it's Emily. I have your Boots and Brews tickets coming up today. My good friend Danny Miller, every day this week, is telling you at 7:30 what time I am giving you that winning keyword. All I can say is it's still happening at some point today.

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Well, somebody recently asked Ella Langley, what would she choose if she had to choose between Texas and Tennessee? Which would she choose? What do you think she says? I am going to give you that answer right after I Ain't Coming Back.

Recently, Ella Langley was asked if she had to choose between Texas and Tennessee, what would she choose? And she starts by saying Texas, doesn't get all the way through, and then she said she can't choose. It's not fair, okay, to ask her that question. Here's the latest from Casey Musgraves. It's Dre Spell.

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1: Starting up out of Cupertino. Hey there, Bay Country traffic is powered by the KFC $10 bucket of the day deal. So southbound 280, it's a half an hour drive into San Jose. We do have a stall southbound 280 from Meridian block in the second lane from the left. Got you slow from Winchester Boulevard. When the wind southbound heavy out of Sunnyvale from Lawrence Expressway into San Jose out towards Oakland Road. That drive as you come out of the maze on eastbound 80, it's an hour delay just to reach the Carquinez Bridge. 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

Well, you know what's going to hurt so bad for me? Getting in my car the rest of this week, because it's going to be 90s in the 90s here in San Jose. And my air conditioner is blowing hot air, not cold air. So I'm like never going to want to leave my house.

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3: Hey, y'all, I'm Chase Matthew. Here's my new song, Holding It Down. Holding It Down is about the small town heroes and realizing you don't got to leave your small town to be a hero. I'm talking the firefighters, the EMS, the police, the teachers, the doctors, the nurses, and everybody else in between that keeps a small town going on a daily basis.
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3: 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The Steel.

That is the latest from Chase Matthew holding it down. Hey, it's Emily, and we are holding it down commercial-free for you right here on Bay Country. Hope you're having a great day. Thanks for being here and hanging with me.

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Hey there, Bay Country traffic is powered by rockauto.com. Heading out on eastbound 92, lots of brake lights out there from Hillsdale Boulevard to the west end of the San Mateo Bridge. Jams up again from Industrial Boulevard to 880. The drive to the lower deck of the Bay Bridge, 101 northbound, that's been a tough one from 280 onto the eastbound Skyway. Now, once you come out of the maze on eastbound 80, it's an hour delay just to reach the Carquinez Bridge. 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I'm Valerie Grantham, Bay Country.

Miranda Lambert, Mama's Broken Heart. So she starts that song by saying, I cut my bangs with some rusty kitchen scissors. And I cannot recommend anything less than doing that. Like, do not attempt it. It's not going to end well.

This next one is one of my favorite Keith Urban songs and all about going through a breakup. But I do want to point out, he says, take your cat and leave my sweater. Like, you should know, Keith, that hoodie is gone forever. Like, might as well look online for a new one because you are not getting the sweater back. Okay, I'm just saying. It's Y'all Think of Me on Bay Country.

Tucker Wetmore is going to be at Mountain Winery this summer. And we got Jordan Davis, of course, coming to town next Saturday. Do you want to be at both of those shows? Of course you do. I'm going to give you the secret to winning tickets for those shows coming up right after Ain't a Bad Life. Yeah.

0: All right, so you want to be at the shows of the summer in town this year. Hey, it's Emily. 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So many tickets you can win right now. My advice, enter to win everything. Why not?
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7: It's a tough drive into San Jose. Hey there, Bay Country traffic is powered by rockauto.com. At 101 southbound starts to slow down as you leave Mountain View, at least in pockets into San Jose out towards Oakland Road. It'll pick up, and then more delays further south through Morgan Hill. That is a 40-minute drive from 880 just to reach Tennant. Driving to Cupertino has been a tough one on South 280. Earlier problems cleared, still a half an hour into San Jose. Lower deck of the Bay Bridge, that's stop and go 101 northbound from 280. A bent tie rod can quickly bring a drive to a halt for the parts needed to get back on the road. 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